0: 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Puertas abren a la una.
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0: 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That's a lottery machine.
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0: ese, you know what? 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I don't know, she has a vato, tiene vato ese. But let's get a somebody que toque con la guitarra.
1: Hey, ese.
0: You wanna watch or what?
1: I'm down, homes.
0: She is right there, that right there in the corner. Ahí vive en esquina ese. Ahí donde está el letrero de Coca-Cola, I think it's a store, eh?
1: Hey, that's a store, homes.
0: Ahí donde está el letrero de Marinela ese, right there. She is there. 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
1: Little Stifler knows how to play the guitar, homes.
0: Hey, who's playing the guitar? No, but we need somebody que cante ese.
1: Oh, sad. ¿Qué te parece un dinosaur, bro?
0: Oh, let's get with Barney, eh?
1: Yeah.
0: Hey, Barney. Let's get with Barney, eh? Let's get Barney so we can see
2: you. Barney!
3: 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What's up, Mr.
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0: bro. Right there in the corner, play la guitarra, eh? Come cántale on, la canción de los relámpagos, bro. 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
0: 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Yeah? 80.
1: To 20 for 8.
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